0: I came to say goodbye.
1: But why, Boris? Why?
0: I've made up my mind. I'm going away.
1: Then I shall be alone.
0: That journey into the desert you've spoken of, you will take it alone.
1: What else can I do?
0: Once you said to me that peace and happiness might be found there, you gave me hope. And now we have to say goodbye.

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And I love

0: 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Rona, won't you hear me now?
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0: la fontana del villaggio, spazio di informazione, di buone notizie e novità dal mondo del sociale, a cura di Carla Rossi, Radio Incontri in Blu Cortona.
1: Here's the problem, doctor. It's this new album. I wrote a song about a girl. I made her up. It was only a song, but I can't get her out of my mind. And every time I think of her, I picture her with the other guys, never with me. She's driving me nuts, but she's so beautiful.

0: It happens every time I play this song. Where does she come from, Doctor? Who is this woman?
1: I have absolutely